The Brown Eyes song, Better Me For You, Max McNown here. It's Chris Matthews checking in. Happy Wednesday. Over halfway there. Oh, feels pretty good. Thanks for letting me hang out. Keep you company. Finishing things up on a Wednesday. A new country from Alexander Kay. A newcomer. We have Darius Rucker.

0: time happens. Country music makes it better. So what are you waiting for? Turn it up.
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time to time, we like to put a little church on the radio for you. Guitars and words that rhyme. From time to time, we like to put a little church on the radio for you. Guitars and words that rhyme. And on a hands of time.

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Are you feeling country all over? Well, you better be. Otherwise, we're not doing our job. You're home in the country. KAAN. Bethany.

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1: She's a Friday night heartbreaker. Here, raise a game player. Better do yourself a favor.
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0: Country music's got you covered. You're home in the country. KAAN. Bethany.

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That's Lainey Wilson. That's her latest single, Phone, Keys, Wallet. Cody Johnson right before that. I'm Rich Krieger. Coming up, Summer Breath. Also, Ella Langley.

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You'll never know what you'll find or how much you can save.

0: No.
1: That's Josh Ross. Hate how you look. I'm Rich Krieger. And when you honor your father this Sunday, make sure you mention how appreciative you are of everything he does at home. Dads are doing more work at home than ever. Modern fathers spend roughly 8 hours a week on childcare and 10 hours on household chores, a massive jump from decades in the past. Coming up, Thomas Rhett, also Luke Combs.
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That's Corey Kent, Rocky Mount Low, little help from Co Wetzel. I'm Rich Krieger. And now that the World Cup is underway, how many Americans really like soccer? Well, there's a new poll out that reveals 6 in 10.

0: 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Well, we don't know either. But maybe this song will help clear things up.
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like that. Well, that's like just last year on my birthday. She lost all track of time and burnt the cake.

I Just Want to Be Her. Ella Langley, which is number two, with Choosing Texas at number one. And I thought that would be enough, but your stat of the day, all 15 songs on her album Dandelion are now in the top 100. I don't know that I've ever even said that before. The U.S.

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So what are you waiting for? Turn it up. You're home in the country. KAAN. Bethany.

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0: 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She's a Friday night heartbreaker. Here is a game player. Better do yourself a favor. The setting things right on a Sunday.
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0: 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KAAN. 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

From time to time, we like to put a little church on the radio for you. Guitars and words that rhyme, and on the hands of time. And you can thank